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2: Spank! Pookatoo! Cat! Cat! Cat! Cat! Cat! Cat! Cat! Cat! Cat! Cat! Cat! Cat! Cat! Cat! Cat! Cat! Cat! Cat! Cat! Cat! Cat! Cat! Cat! Cat! Cat! Cat! Cat! Cat! Cat! Cat! Cat! Cat! Cat! Cat! Cat! Cat! Cat! Cat! Cat! Cat! Cat! Cat! Cat! Cat! Cat! Cat! Cat! Cat! Cat! Cat! Cat! Cat! Cat! Cat! Cat! Cat! Cat! Cat! Cat! Cat! Cat! Cat! Cat! Cat! Cat! Cat! Cat! Cat! Cat! Cat! Cat! Cat! Cat! Cat! Cat! Cat! Cat! Cat! Cat! Cat! Cat! Cat! Cat! Cat! Cat! Cat! Cat! Cat! Cat! Cat! Cat! Cat

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0: 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Experts say the faster, more accurate diagnosis of the disorder can lead to early treatment and better outcomes for patients. 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

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Not so much for the weekend. Tomorrow, of course, when everybody's back at work. I'm Nancy Gordon. Good afternoon. Here's Genesis on 101.7 WCVT, classic hits Vermont.

0: 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Besides being a great song, the greatest title. Thank you, parentheses, for letting me, all one word, be, mice, as in plural of mouse, elf, as in on the shelf, again. From Sly and the Family Stone, thank you for letting me be mice elf again. I'm Nancy Gordon, and being myself is being here behind the microphone, spending the afternoon with you, no doubt about it. I've got ZZ Top for you next on 101.7 WCVT, Classic Hits Vermont.
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3: Rumors spreading around in that Texas town about the shack outside the game. And you know what I'm talking about. 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

0: 101.7 WCVT, the best of the album era. Van Morrison there with And It Stoned Me. I'm Nancy Gordon. Good afternoon. If you're attending a barbecue right now, it is extra appropriate because it's National Hamburger Day. For some, the celebration may be focused on the fact that it's National Wine Day, which it also is. Our Beatles break is coming up at 4, and I've got the Bee Gees on standby next on 101.7 WCVT Classic Hits Vermont.
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I'm Nancy. Our Beatles break is up shortly. 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
2: They said you had unresolved leading tones, a false modal frame ending up as a plain diatonic. 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

1017 WCVT Classic Hits Vermont. With today's Beatles Break, we began with a song that was being recorded on this day in 1967, although we wouldn't hear it for another year and a half as part of Yellow Submarine. It's All Too Much from George Harrison. It's my second favorite Beatles song of all, as a matter of fact. Then we heard Rock and Roll Music, the Beatles covering one of their idols, Chuck Berry. Wait came from Rubber Soul. And lastly, a song that is currently ranking as Beatle fans' number one Beatles track, John's Beautiful In My Life, also from Rubber Soul. I'm Nancy Gordon. The Beatles Break is my favorite time of day, so thanks for being here, and I look forward to getting together with you again tomorrow to do it. Meanwhile, we've got the rest of an afternoon to spend together. You're the Eagles on 101.7 WCVT Classic Hits Vermont.

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1: My name is Dr. Brian Mounier, and I'm an orthopedic surgeon at Copley Hospital. What I enjoy most about working here is the connection to our community. I see my patients and colleagues on the trails, at the grocery store, or dropping my kids off at school. I've repaired a broken ankle and later discovered the patient's daughter teaches my children. I've helped a close friend recover from a serious skiing injury and stood beside him on his first day back on the slopes. I truly enjoy these shared moments, and that's why I chose to work at Copley Hospital.
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0: 101.7 WCVT, Classic Hits Vermont with Gloria Gaynor and I Will Survive. Good afternoon, I'm Nancy Gordon. Let's dedicate that song to all the geeks, because today is Geek Pride Day. The observance began in earnest 20 years ago in Spain. Day of Geek Pride. It's hard to imagine anyone Spanish being geeky, but apparently it is a thing. The day coincides with the premiere of Star Wars on May 25th, 1977. Geek culture has certainly been on the rise ever since the Big Bang Theory became a hit, especially. I am a proud geek myself. I'm Nancy Gordon, with James Taylor next on 101.7 WCVT Classic Hits Vermont.
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101.7 WCVT. Classic hits Vermont from Bill Withers, Ain't No Sunshine. Good afternoon. I'm Nancy Gordon with you on this Memorial Day, when it's important to remember we are honoring those who gave their lives in service to the nation. Not everyone who has served, they have Veterans Day, and everybody currently serving has Armed Forces Day, but those who gave the last full measure. I'm Nancy Gordon, and my parents are buried in Arlington Cemetery, so my father would want you to be absolutely straight on which is which. 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

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Curtis Mayfield from his 1970s solo debut, Curtis, Move On Up. It's appeared in lots of TV shows, video games, but I associate it the most with Bend It Like Beckham. I'm Nancy Gordon. Good afternoon. Some Bob Seger for you on 1017 WCVT Classic Hits Vermont.

0: 101.7 WCVT Classic Hits Vermont with one from my own record collection. I have the single. It's on a silver label with black letters and the symbol of Bell Records. Little Willie from Sweet. I'm Nancy Gordon. Good afternoon. Today is National Tap Dance Day. If you are hosting a barbecue right now out on your deck and you happen to own tap shoes, you could liven things up by going inside and getting them and putting them on to entertain your guests. We're heading into another 50-minute-plus music hour with Elvis Costello, fresh from his late show appearance on Thursday on 101.7 WCVT Classic Hits Vermont.
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I'm Nancy Gordon. Thank you for spending part of your Memorial Day with me. I look forward to getting together with you again tomorrow afternoon from 3 to 6. Tonight, I leave you with Bruce Springsteen on 101.7 WCVT, the best of the album era.

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